0: that's one of those songs that's kind of a room splitter. Love it or hate it. I love it. Starship, we built this city. I'm a lover, not a hater. More of the music you love coming up, Whitney Houston. And up next, it's Benson Boone, Beautiful Things.
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0: Matthew and Gunnar Nelson. Nelson can't live without your love and affection. Poor guy, stuck in the friend zone. Gunnar says that song's based on his real life experience in high school. The pretty popular girls would vent to him about their dirtbag boyfriends, and then he'd make them feel better about themselves, and then they'd go right back to their dirtbag boyfriends. Of course they did.
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0: Lady Gaga, Bruno Mars, Die With a Smile, Steve Cassidy with one great song right after another. Hope you're having a good weekend. Thanks for spending part of it with us. The music keeps coming, including a great song from Kelly Clarkson next.
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0: let you know you're one of my kind.
1: Oh yeah, in excess. And I am Chaz Mixon. Hope the weekend's been treating you well. I've got Miley Cyrus coming up in a couple of minutes and one from the Human League as well. Here's Carly Rae Jepsen.

0: There's Miley, and I am Chaz Mixon. You know, Miranda Lambert and Ella Langley certainly make a good team. Miranda helped Ella write Choosin' Texas, which has just gone crazy. Well, they've teamed up again. This is on Miranda's new album, Crisco, which I've been listening to a lot. This song is called Snakeskin Boots, and it's a pretty cool tune. I've got it posted at Radio Chaz on Facebook if you want to check it out. Bonnie Raitt and Whitesnake up next.
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3: 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And I mean, what Grandpa says is law.
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3: You darn right it is.
4: It's better than law.
3: You bet. 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
3: And besides that,
4: you never know what's going to fall out.
3: That's right. Especially when they're talking about, hey, that's what Grandpa said.
4: Mm-hmm.
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0: Together Forever, probably his second most popular song, Rick Astley for you with Chaz Mixon. Let's get into another set here in just a little bit. Hang with me.
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1: All right, yeah, we in the middle of it, and I am Chaz Mixon, NSYNC, coming up Santana with Rob Thomas in a few. This would be Genesis.

0: In sync for you with Chaz Mixon. You know, today is International Day of the Girl. Yep, it's the United Nations International Day of the Girl, recognizing girls' rights and unique challenges young females face around the world. There you go. Club Nouveau and Olivia Dean on the way.
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0: There it is, that Titanic song. You know, I saw Celine Dion back in the day, and she had, you know, part of the boat on stage when she sang that. She was out on the edge of the boat, and very cool show from Celine Dion, I must say. I am Chaz Mixon. Stay with me. I got Toto and Jason Derulo next.
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0: There's Mariah and Chaz Mixon right here hanging out with you all night long. We'll get right back into it in just a few.
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Shut the-

Little Bon Jovi for you, and Chaz Mixon doing my thing here with Post Malone and Morgan Wallen and Bananarama. Still to go in this set. Here's Chumbawamba.

0: Bananarama for you right there with Chaz Mixon. Today is National Sausage Pizza Day. Italian sausage is America's second most popular pizza topping. You can certainly guess the number one, right? That would be pepperoni. But isn't that a sausage? Dua Lipa's next.
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0: Oh, yeah, Sugar Ray going at it right there. And I am Chaz Mixon. I got some Michael Jackson by request here in a little bit for Christy. And Natalie Merchant's on the way, too.
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0: Oh yeah, Teddy Swims right there, and I am Chaz Mixon. Diving into my final hour in a couple of minutes, I've got Miley Cyrus on the way.
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There's Sir Elton John. Great live version of Candle in the Wind. Let's do Don Henley and Michelle Branch and the New Radicals in a couple of minutes. We'll check that one out. Right now, Taylor Swift.

0: There's Michelle Branch and New Radicals, an interesting take on that song, The Game of Love, that she originally did with Santana back in 2002. The song was written by New Radicals' Greg Alexander and Rick Knowles. So there you go. They kind of combined the two. It's kind of a blend, if you will, with fresh production. So very interesting. I like it. I am Chaz Mixon. Hang with me. Bare Naked Ladies and Whitney Houston's next.
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0: Leona Lewis for you with Chaz Mixon. Let's wrap this thing up. Yeah, home stretch time for me with UB40 next.
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0: Never surrender. There goes Corey Hart, and I am Chaz Mixon. Have a great work week coming up, and enjoy the rest of this weekend. Yeah, make the most of it. What's left? And it's not much, but I know you're going to enjoy it.
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No More Love on the Run from Billy Ocean. It's Caribbean Queen. And coming up in just a minute, hang on for Ed Sheeran. First, though, All the Small Things. Here's Blink-182.

0: Tom Petty, the Heartbreakers, Don't Do Me Like That. That's from Damn the Torpedoes, some early Tom Petty. Very early Tom Petty coming out on that box set that's coming out in November. It's called Origins, 1971 to 1978. An early look at Tom Petty, the box set again, November 6th, if you're interested. Coming up in just a couple of minutes, hang on, I've got Avril Lavigne and Paula Abdul coming up.
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0: Matchbox 20 and a push. Also right before Matchbox 20, Paula Abdul, Straight Up. And Why You Want to Make It So Complicated, Avril Lavigne with Complicated. Hey, Joe here. Thanks for joining me. Coming up in a couple of minutes, we'll take a look at the things on the calendar for today, the 11th day of October. Hard to believe. We're almost midway through October already? What? Anyway, we'll do that. And also, Joan Jett of the Black Arts coming up.
1: 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We're not saying we're better than coffee, but have you tried us at 7 a.m.?

0: Ordinary from Alex Warren, wrapping up that great set of music on this October 11. Thanks for joining me. Today is National Spread Joy Day. Also, Southern Food Heritage Day. National It's My Party Day. It's also National Sausage Pizza Day. Talk about spreading some joy. Just bring somebody like your neighbor or your family a sausage pizza and enjoy that. That'll spread some joy. There are the things on the calendar for today, October 11. Birthdays and also today in history coming up.
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Patti Smyth and Scandal and The Warrior, starting up another hour of great music with Olivia Rodrigo and Aha coming up. But first, Uptown Funk. Here's Mark Ronson featuring Bruno Mars.

0: Kiss Me and I Might Drop Dead, says Olivia. Olivia Rodrigo wrapping up that great set. And Take On Me right before Olivia. Started out with music in the top of the hour there from Scandal, Patti Smyth and Company, and Mark Ronson with Bruno Mars, Uptown Funk. Hang on, coming up in just a minute, the woman who was voted Best Artist of the Year at the MTV VMAs.
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0: Walk the Moon, Shut Up and Dance. Also right before that, Lisa Loeb with I Do and Into the Groove from the Artist of the Year, Madonna, at the MTV VMAs, the Video Music Awards, which were rerun on Saturday night. I don't know if you were flipping channels like I was, but I noticed that CBS reran the MTV Video Music Awards. I watched a little bit of it, but I was busy watching football on Saturday night for the most part. But I did stop and see some of the show. Coming up, just a couple. Hang on for NSYNC and Justin Bieber.
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0: Looking for a new love from Jody Watley. It's Joe here taking a look at the calendar for today, the history calendar for October 11th. On this day in 1975, a new television show on NBC called Saturday Night Live made its debut, although when it debuted on this day in October 11th of 1975, it was just called Saturday Night. They later changed it to Saturday Night Live, making its debut and still going strong, making its debut on this day in 1975. 1983, Lionel Richie released his second solo album, Can't Slow Down, which went on to sell over 10 million copies in America. When I Think of You from Janet Jackson went to number one on the Billboard Hot 100, making her and Michael the first siblings to land number one solo singles on that chart. Apple Computers reached an agreement with the Beatles' Apple Corps on this day, October 11th, 1991, paying $26.5 million for the rights to run music software, an update to their 1981 deal that prohibited the computer maker from selling anything music-related. That changed on this day in 1991. In 2003, Justin Timberlake made his first appearance on Saturday Night Live, doing a double duty. He was the host and the musical guest. And that's a look at today, October 11.
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the ground. There's Apologize, Tim Holland with One Republic, and me, Joe Scar, singing along. Thanks for joining me. Coming up in just a couple of minutes, hang on for Britney Spears and Red Hot Chili Peppers. First, everywhere, here's Fleetwood Mac.

0: It's Toxic, it's Britney Spears, and also Red Hot Chili Peppers. Under the Bridge, right before Britney Spears. Fleetwood Mac's Everywhere in there as well. And it was Will Ferrell who used that song for his commercials. What was that, about a year ago? The Everywhere commercials? Coming up in just a couple of minutes, I've got Ella Langley and also Kool and the Gang.
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0: U2 and One. Looking forward to their new album coming out in just a few weeks now. It'll be out in November. Early November, we get Carnival de Luz from U2, the new album, on its way. Celebration from Kool and the Gang right before that. It's Joe with music on the way from Taylor Swift, and hang on for Bon Jovi coming up.
1: Less talk, more rock and country and pop and maybe a little funk. We don't judge.

0: Natalie Merchant and Jealousy. That's the front lady, the lead singer from 10,000 Maniacs on her solo career. Jealousy from Natalie. And right before Natalie Merchant, Living on a Prayer with Bon Jovi. Having a birthday today, October 11th? Well, if you are, I happy to you. You share your birthday with Daryl Hall of Hall & Oates. He's 80 today. Joan Cusack, the actress, is 64. Former NFL quarterback Steve Young is 65. Actor David Morse is 73. Actress Jane Krakowski is 58. Claudia Black, the actress, is 54. And Cardi B turns 34. Those are the celebrities having birthdays along with you if you're having one today.
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0: Billy Joel and Only the Good Die Young. If you're a Billy Joel fan, you might want to pick up the box set from Turnstiles, the 50th anniversary of Turnstiles, a box set with lots and lots of previously unreleased material and songs from Billy Joel coming up. Also, a booklet and lots of other extras. It's coming out in December 11th from Billy Joel, just in time for Christmas gift giving. The box set, 50th anniversary of Turnstiles.
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0: Of course, that's called Linger. That's the Cranberries. And I'm Joe saying thank you for lingering with me and having the radio on. Number one song, one of five number one songs from Michael Jackson's Bad album, the title track right before the Cranberries. Coming up in just a minute, hang on for Paula Cole and Crowded House.
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0: Bruno Mars and Risk It All, continuing with his The Romantic Tour right now. And right before Bruno, Paula Cole, I Don't Want to Wait. And Don't Dream It's Over from Crowded House. It's not over yet. Lots more great music to get to here. I've got Katy Perry coming up, and hang on for Mariah Carey.
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0: 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Coming up in just a minute, hang on, for Simple Minds and Eric Clapton.
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0: Fate of Ophelia from Taylor Swift, and right before Taylor, Eric Clapton with the unplugged version of Layla. Eric Clapton fresh off the Crossroads Guitar Festival at the end of September. He just did that down in Austin. And Simple Minds, Don't You Forget About Me from the movie The Breakfast Club. Jennifer Page and Ed Sheeran on the docket coming up next.
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1: When I was 6 years old, I broke my leg.

0: Jets, I've got a crush on you. That's called Crush on You. And speaking of crush, Crush from Jennifer Page starting out that set. In the middle, we are on the Castle on the Hill with Ed Sheeran, and we're rolling down the Castle on the Hill. Crush from Jennifer Page, Crush on You for the Jets, and Ed in the middle. Thanks for joining me. I'm Joe. I've got Philip Phillips coming up, and also hang on for Pat Benatar.
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0: David Guetta with Sia and Titanium, also right before David Guetta. Len, Steal My Sunshine and In Your Eyes from Peter Gabriel. He's released the album I/O in 2023, and he's been releasing songs from the new album O/I at the full moons. He now has a release date for O/I, the companion piece he's calling it to the I/O album from 3 years ago. And the release date is November 27th from Peter Gabriel. Put that on your calendar and get ready to get that LP. It's Teddy Swims in just a minute, and also the Goo Goo Dolls coming up.
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0: Goo Goo Dolls and Black Balloon, they're getting ready this spring to hit the road with Def Leppard. Def Leppard just made a big announcement. They'll be hitting the road starting March 2nd in Allentown, Pennsylvania, on the road until July 2nd in Indianapolis when they'll wrap things up. But they're going to be on the road with the Goo Goo Dolls and special guest The Struts with a big North American tour coming up this spring. There's Black Balloon from the Goo Goo Dolls. Coming up in just a minute, Rihanna and Billy Joel.
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0: Kathy Dennis and Too Many Walls, and right before that, Uptown Girl from Billy Joel. I mentioned this earlier, it's Billy Joel's Turnstiles album, 50th anniversary box set, and it's coming out in December with many, many extras, lots of songs that have never been released to the public before. If you're interested, it's got a lot of extras. It comes out in December. It's from Billy Joel, the Turnstiles 50th anniversary box set coming out. Coming up in just a minute, Justin Bieber, and hang on for Thomas Dolby.
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How sweet! That raspberry beret looks so good on her. Yahoo! Third Eye Blind this Monday morning, and this is the Semi-Charmed Life, my friends.

Anybody else feel like, hey, where'd the weekend go? I want to hold the weekend a little bit longer. Hope you guys had a great one. Thanks for tuning in on this Monday morning. It's Mark DeRocher. Yesterday, National Sausage Pizza Day. So you know what I'm having for breakfast this morning? At least in my

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0: Hey, it's Mark DeRocher, Monday morning with Gin Blossoms and Found Out About You. That's a cool song when you think about this. Have you been driving by a store maybe in your town, little mom and pop joint that you haven't stopped into yet? Please do that. Tis the season. Busy shopping days are coming for sure with the holidays as a track towards us, whether it's Halloween, Thanksgiving, or Christmas. Please make sure you do a little local shopping, okay? We're coming right back. Who's coming up? I've got some great stuff, man. I love playing the 80s, 90s, and today just for you. Stick around. I'll tell you who's coming up. I've got Jason Moran.
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0: No kidding. It is so easy to fall in love. That is Olivia Dean. Hopefully you do that with your current partner continually, right? Yes, indeed. That's how the 60 plus year marriages always falling in love with each other again and again and again. Coffee break time. Be right back. More 80s, 90s, and today, minutes away.
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Getting in that fast car, Grammy Award winner Tracy Chapman, now with Adele, who's also a Grammy Award winner, back to back and rolling in the deep. Happy Monday.

0: Yeah, Dying with a Smile, Lady Gaga featuring Bruno Mars. And, well, it reminds me of Halloween, right? Dying anyway. So it's trunk or treat for you, or is it trick or treat? We do both. And we have got to work on a trunk idea. So that's what we'll be working on over the next couple of days here at the Duro.
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0: Jason Mraz, and I'm yours by request. Thanks for tuning in and making that, by the way. 80s, 90s today, we're loading them up and playing them loud. Taylor Swift, Sugar Ray, we'll do Janet Jackson, When I Think of You, next.
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0: song everybody's talking about from Taylor Swift's side, for sure, and Patient Zero. Good morning, it's Mark DeRosier, cranking up the big hits. Now, some places may be closed because some people do honor Columbus Day. So I'm going to guess mostly going to be government places. So make sure you call before you go.
1: Here's the deal. The government is over $38 trillion in debt, which means the IRS isn't slowing down. And the tax code is complex and unforgiving. So it's not surprising if you're one of the millions of Americans that owe back taxes to the IRS. 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

Monday just brings that out at us. Unwell, that is Matchbox 20. Now the obsession of animotion, and let's get back to work, everybody. It is Monday morning.

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0: Hot and Cold, that is Katy Perry. I'm Mark DeRosha. These songs coming up in just a couple of minutes. Miley Cyrus, we've got Everything But the Girl Missing. And we'll also hear from Small Town, Mr. Mellencamp for sure. We'll do that in just a few.
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0: Everything But the Girl. It's called Missing. I hope you guys like that, from the 90s back in the day. Today we're enjoying National Gumbo Day, one of my favorite dishes for sure, because gumbo is like, I know there's basics in there, but you can kind of do whatever you want when you add extras, and I love okra in mine, and sausage and chicken, and occasionally shrimp if I can get it.
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0: Good morning, Mark DeRocher playing the songs you love to hear from the 80s right through today. That's Paula Cole and Where Have All the Cowboys Gone? Well, I'll tell you what, Dak Prescott is feeling a little pressure. He's the quarterback for the Dallas Cowboys, and I don't know that she was singing about those Cowboys anymore.
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old Tommy James song from the 70s. She redid it in the 80s. Tiffany and I Think We're Alone Now, as we kick off another hour of your favorites. I don't want to miss a thing. That's why I'm right here.

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0: It's Real McCoy and another night. Hey, today National Kick Butt Day, so let's get this Monday out of the way so we can get closer to the weekend. What do you say? Great music will help, that's for sure. I've got a great list on the way. Taylor Swift's Opalite. I've got All for One Survivor coming up in just a few. Plus, are you ready for this? Yeah, I'm telling you, we are playing Patient Zero now. Everybody's talking about it.
1: Lead exposure will never be this obvious. And it can lurk in places you don't expect, like windowsills and door frames, vintage or imported toys, old faucets and pipes, even plates and bowls. Lead exposure is harmful to children, even though you can't see it. So have them tested at 12 and 24 months. Knowing they've been exposed is one of the best things you can do to set them up for a healthy future. Talk to your pediatrician about lead testing today.
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0: Good morning, Mark DeRocher playing the songs you love to hear. Make it a happy Monday by staying with us all day long.
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0: 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Liz Stark with Prince on the way.
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0: A perfect mix of music to keep you company while you work. Liz Stark, so glad to be with you. Today, you're going to be checking that mailbox. 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Beyonce coming up.
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0: Less talk, more rock and country and pop and maybe a little funk. We don't judge.

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Liz Stark, glad to share a little time with you. Ed Sheeran on the way. Goo Goo Dolls coming up too right now. Jackson Browne.

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A better mix of yesterday and today to keep you company in your Monday workday. Alex Warren on the way. Queen and David Bowie coming up right now. Harry Styles.

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0: 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We'll help you explore. This and that is the place to stop when you're looking for that unique item to set your home or yard apart from the rest. We also have a wonderful selection of gift items. Always something new being added, so stop on over to 321 Altman Street and see what's new. We have a little something for everyone, but once it's gone, you'll never see it again. So head on over and see what you can't live without. Again, that's this and that at 321 Altman Street in beautiful downtown Ely. Check out our Facebook page for a complete list of dates and times. We would like to thank everyone in White Pine County and beyond for their continued support.
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What is it that's keeping you up at night? Wondering about what's keeping you up at night. Hey, it's Steve. Hope you're having a great afternoon. Here's Matchbox 20 and 3 a.m.

0: 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Let's make a bet. Cause I...
1: Do you feel like Riz has gone out of fashion? I still like goat, but I've always liked the term fresh for something really good. Cool in the Gang with Fresh and Steve Cassidy with more great music coming up on a Manic Monday. Bangles coming up right after Jason Derulo next.
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0: That's La Bouche and Sweet Dreams. La Bouche, as you might recall from your high school French class, bouche is French for mouth. The group La Bouche is the creation of the German producer Frank Farian, whose name you might recognize. He's the same guy that brought us Milli Vanilli. I'm Steve. More music coming up from Faith Hill right after Prince next.
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0: Olivia Rodrigo with Steve Cassidy and the best mix of music all afternoon from the 80s and 90s to today. I've got Lady Gaga coming up. Lace up your boogie boots.
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Hope you're having a great afternoon, maybe enjoying a day off. Columbus Day, Indigenous Peoples Day. It's not a holiday for everybody, but a few folks. And if you don't have the day off, I hope you're enjoying the workday with the great music here on the radio.

0: K-pop Demon Hunters. Good work if you can get it. Huntrix and Golden with Steve Cassidy. 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I probably won't be sampling quite as much this year. A little bit of a sticker shock on those bags of candy. 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

0: There it is, number one again this week. Taylor Swift, Patient Zero with Steve Cassidy, and more music coming up from Big Mountain next.
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0: I don't know what's worse, the breakup or the "but we can still be friends" part of the breakup. That Chicago look away. I'm Steve. Stay with me. More great music coming up. Keeping it coming all afternoon. Working our way through the end of the workday. You keep one eye on the clock, one eye on your work, and both ears on the radio, and we'll get through it.
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Never

Was she the Taylor Swift of the 80s, or is Taylor Swift the Debbie Gibson of the 2000s? Long before Taylor Swift, Debbie was a teenager fighting to write and produce her own records, something the music business was not encouraging girls to do. At just 17, she wrote, produced, and sang her first hit song, Foolish Beat, all the way to number one, a youngest woman on record that still stands. Here's Debbie now and Only in My Dreams.

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0: I don't know it all, but I know a little about self-sabotage. Teddy Swims and Mr. Know-It-All with Steve Cassidy. More great music coming up, including Kelly Clarkson, Miss Independent, right after Bryan Adams next.
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0: Well, if you were on BearShare or LimeWire back in the day, you probably downloaded that song, or you maybe downloaded that song thinking it was Babyface. But no, it's the Tony Rich Project, and nobody knows. It's Steve. More music coming up, including Ed Sheeran, Shivers.
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0: Feel good songs all afternoon. One great song after another. It's Steve. Hope you're having a good one. The battle is on. Backstreet Boys coming up right after NSYNC next.
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There's quite a few songs in the history of popular music where the title does not appear anywhere in the song for various reasons. The reason the title doesn't appear in this one is they just changed the title so it wouldn't get confused with a Motown Marvin Gaye song called What's Going On. It's Four Non-Blondes and What's Up?

0: They're back on the road in November through the holidays. All three original members got the band back together, literally. Brian Setzer, Lee Rocker, and Slim Jim Phantom Stray Cats. Back on the prowl. I'm Steve. More music coming up from Imagine Dragons.
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0: We all need answers. Mark Anthony, I need to know. I'm Steve. Will Smith coming up, getting jiggy with it. Remember when Will Smith was fun? And Pat Benatar is coming up.
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0: So easy to fall in love, Olivia Dean with Steve Cassidy. We're all pretty convinced, or many of us are convinced, that someone is always listening, like you're just talking about something, anything, and then the next day on your phone, it's either in your social media feed or you're getting ads, but it's uncertain if anyone is actually listening until now. Well, someone or something. Your watch may soon remember the conversation you weren't paying attention to. Apple now has two optional features coming with its newest watches this year. One shows you the last 15 seconds of conversation as text, and the other creates summaries to jog your memory a little bit later. You decide when they're active. Handy for remembering instructions. Handy, probably, for remembering someone's name. You know how it is. You meet someone, and 10 seconds later, you've forgotten their name. Well, you've got 15 seconds on your watch to look back on it and remember their name.
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